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0: 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Ixa FM 89.3.
2: Am I so wrong for staying up late, going out with my friends, for drinking too much and saying I won't, but then do it again. When you take my hand

0: uplifting and inspiring you've been for me for all this time. And I love you, and no one would be freaking fun here.
1: Yeah.